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Stefan Hillersheim Band on Down the Highway, Johnny Taylor, Don't Make Me Late. And we also heard from our feature album, Chapter 3, the Shaolin Band. The track was Dead Pop Staples from Father Father and Hope in a Hopeless World. Blues continue 9 o'clock with Roland and Tumlin. 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

Big Town Blues, WYEP. Happy Daddy's Day to each and every one who fulfills that role, whether it's daughters or hard knock boys, like I know so much about. Darnell Roberts and Girl Dad, Mr. Sip, I Love You to Life from his new album. Also, we heard from Fleetwood Mac, Worry Dreams, and Big Mom Thornton, No Jody for Me. Big Town Blues, going to turn it over to Rob for Rolling and Tumbling. Hang with us for another 35 minutes.

0: 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That wasn't even her speech, bro.
1: 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Here's the latest concert spotlight on WYEP. 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

and band feature album, I'm Not Ready. Father's Day, that was Ronnie Earl, Buddy Guy, Sit and Cry the Blues, Ben Uncle Soul, Will You Be There? Keep it tuned right here for three more hours of electric and acoustic blues on Rolling and Tumbling, coming your way next on 91.3 WYEP. Now, early on, Rob has a new cut from 19-year-old guitar sensational Young Harold Davenport, along with a Led Zeppelin cover, all in the first 20 minutes. Then later on, you can catch some deep blues from Mississippi Fred McDowell and from the unmistakable voice of Howlin' Wolf, plus some vintage Jill Weston blues attack. You can catch Rolling and Tumbling every Saturday, 9 to midnight on 91.3 WYEP. 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

Wrapping up Big Town Blues, Bird Williams, just trying to get right. Keep it tuned right here. Three more hours of electric and acoustic blues coming your way. Rob's got that new cut from Harrell Davenport, some Led Zeppelin covers, some Mississippi Fred McDowell, Howlin' Wolf, Jill West, and the list goes on and on. Summer Music Festival this weekend, next Saturday, June 27th, kicks off 4 p.m., Shenley Plaza in Oakland. Be there. Enjoy yourself. Have a great week.

This is 91.3 WYEP and WYEP HD Pittsburgh, online at WYEP.org. And it is a great night for the blues, live from Pittsburgh. This is Rollin' and Tumblin' Blues Radio. My name is Rob Ofriel, here with a heavy helping of Delta Chicago, Jump Swing Acoustic, and Contemporary Blues coming your way. Glad you're here early, because early on we've got a new track from a guitarist by the name of Young Harold Davenport. You're not going to want to miss him. He's 19 years old, playing the guitar, playing the harmonica, and he's going to be covering Bob Dylan, among others, tonight coming up. We've got a track tonight from the Taj Mahal, his new album coming up. We've also got some deep blues coming your way from the likes of Room Full of Blues. All right, it is time to blues. Let's get things started with version number 720 of our theme song. It is, of course, called Rollin' and Tumblin' Tonight's Version by Mark Amateur.

We give you so much blues, you just might need two radios. Welcome to Rollin' and Tumblin' 91.3 WYEP. We are just getting started, so you're here on time. Philip Walker, some Texas-flavored blues, track called A Thing Called the Blues. He made music from about 1973 through 2007. And before that, we played version number 720 of our theme song. It is, of course, called Rollin' and Tumblin', a song written back in 1929 by Hambone Willie Newburn. We've now, played 720 different versions. Have still never played the same one twice. That's Mark Amateur tonight, who brought a version just recorded a few weeks, or at least just released a few weeks ago. He's from Switzerland, and in 2016 took second place in The Voice, the Germany rendition. So Mark Amateur, version number 720 of Rollin' and Tumblin'. My name's Rob Oftreel. We're here until midnight, so settle in, grab yourself a beverage and a snack. We got plenty of blues to get to between now and midnight. We're going to drop in some Steve Earle this hour. We also have a new cut from the Dead End Streets from right here in Pittsburgh. In just a few minutes, we're going to hear the Rollin' and Tumblin' debut of Harold Davenport. He's a 19-year-old guitarist. He's not going to turn 20 until December. He also plays the harp, getting a lot of attention. We'll tell you more about him at the break. First up, how about a song you might have heard Led Zeppelin do? This is by Candy Cane.

0: 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Keep your ears out for new songs like The Feeling by Steve Lacy. 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

It's you, me, your radio, and the blues every Saturday night here on 91.3 WYEP. That's the rolling and tumbling debut of Harold Davenport. Young Rel is his given nickname, and that's brand new. Cover of Masters of War. He's playing Bob Dylan at the age of 19. He's a guitar player and a harmonica player. Billy Branch, a big fan of his music already. He's been working with Billy, learning harp, Masters of War from Harold Davenport. I think we're going to hear more from him over the upcoming not only weeks but years as he continues to make music. Whole Lot of Love, the Led Zeppelin classic back there as covered by Candy Cane, opened up that set of music. Also appearing on that record, the Reverend Billy C. Wirtz on piano and Charlie Musselwhite on the guitar and on the harmonica. Hope you're having a great weekend. My name's Rob. Happy Father's Day to you. And at WYEP, we're always looking for more ways to keep you connected to our music scene right here in Pittsburgh. We've got the Local 913. It's our new monthly feature. We're shining a spotlight on some of the best artists to make music right here in our city. Our Local 913 artist for June is Tori Silver. Tori just released In Through the Front with Lasers, a new album. It's produced by Jay Somm. Check out our live and direct session with Tori Silver. You can catch that at WYEP.org. Also, listen as we share her new song. It's called Microwave. Catch that throughout the month right here on WYEP. Just a few minutes, some other Pittsburgh music. The Dead End Streets have a new single out. We're going to hear from that one in just a couple. Also going to catch Delaney and Bonnie and Friends in this next set. First, though, let's go to the outskirts of the blues a little bit. How about some Steve Earle?

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Sometimes it's electric, sometimes it's acoustic, but it's always the blues here on Rollin' and Tumblin' 91.3 WYEP. We are Pittsburgh's independent music source. That was Mississippi Fred McDowell, definitely on the acoustic side of things, going over the hill from Mississippi Fred. He really came to fame after the Alan Lomax field recordings. Alan recorded him out in the fields. Literally, he traveled the Deep South and recorded musicians on their front porches, in their homes, and wherever he could find them. And after Lomax recorded Fred McDowell, he really got the attention of record producers and then became a professional musician after that. So going over the hill, Mississippi Fred McDowell, he was a big influence on Bonnie Raitt. Speaking of Bonnie, it was Delaney and Bonnie and Friends before that with Never Ending a Song of Love. And thanks to Stephen for that one. That record called Motel Shot, released in 1971. The list of guests who were on that record: Leon Russell, Dwayne Allman, Dave Mason, and Graham Parsons, just to name a few. A large list that really helped to put that record together. The Fool from the Dead End Streets, brand new music from a local blues band. And we also heard Steve Earle, something maybe more on the folksy side of the blues, Mystery Train Part 2 from Steve Earle. It's 9:36. Hope you're having a great weekend. It's a Father's Day weekend, so hopefully tomorrow your plans are including Dad, and hoping you have fun and hoping you have a great time. Hope it's filled with great music, your favorite tunes. You can keep WYEP along the way with you to help fill your day with great music. Dave C. on in the afternoon from 2 to 5. And then Jesse with Roots and Rhythm at 5 o'clock. And at 8 o'clock, it's Bruce Mountjoy with the Roots and Rhythm, with the Bluegrass show. So check that out, 8 o'clock tomorrow on WYEP. Coming up here in just a few minutes, we've got Mike Morgan and the Crawl. Right now, it's Dave Thomas, not the Dave Thomas who owned a Wendy's. This Dave Thomas owns a guitar. This is called Big Fast Car.

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Another one of those blues songs that's been covered over and over again throughout the years. Big Bill Brunzi's Key to the Highway, done there by Peter Viteska and Blues Train. They roam the clubs in New Jersey, and probably play that one live and probably do it very, very well. Key to the Highway has been covered by the likes of Little Walter, John Lee Hooker, Eric Clapton, Derek of the Dominoes, among others. Also covered was the Rolling Stones' Loving Cup from Exile on Main Street, a live version from Samantha Martin and Delta Sugar. They are from Toronto. Mike Morgan and the Crawl with I've Got a Good Thing. And Dave Thomas, brand new music from Dave. That one was called Big Fast Car. And it's about 9:56. My name's Rob O'Friel. We're here until midnight playing the electric and acoustic blues. Glad to have you with me on this Father's Day Eve. Maybe get your Father's Day a membership to WYEP if he doesn't have one already. And if he does, maybe go in and make it a sustainer membership for him. Set it and forget it. If you like the blues here on WYEP, now is the best time to do just that. Get him that WYEP Father's Day membership, 412-888-0404, or you can go online, WYEP.org/donate. 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We start at 5 o'clock with Big Town Blues and Rhett Weatherspoon, running right up until midnight. All right, as we come up on that 10 o'clock hour, we've got Johnny Johnson and the Kentucky Headhunters on the way. Right now, here's a cut that I think probably introduced a lot of us by the Blues Brothers, probably introduced this tune to us. This is the B. Christopher Band doing Everybody Needs Somebody to Love.

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A few years ago, I had the Kentucky Headhunters on as guest DJs. It was a pre-recorded guest DJ appearance. I was told by my connection that getting them to sit down would be like herding cats. It really was. It was a disaster. But anyhow, the Kentucky Headhunters and Johnny Johnson with I'm Not Running, they do much better with Johnny Johnson than they did with me. That album recorded back in 1993 over the period of 12 days. Johnny Johnson, Kentucky Headhunters, I'm Not Running. Before that, Albert King with She Caught the Katie and Left Me, A Mule to Ride, and Everybody Needs Somebody to Love. The B. Christopher Band kicking off that set of music. I mentioned that the Blues Brothers introduced me to that song. We're going to talk about them in just a few minutes again. But first, I want to remind you about the Neighborhood Concert Series. That's something we started last year. It's really a big hit. Our next free show in the WYEP Neighborhood Concert Series. It's coming up on Friday, July 10th at South Park in collaboration with the Allegheny County Summer Concert Series. You can join us for an evening of retro rock and roll. We've got the UK band The Heavy Heavy and opener MT Jones hitting the stage. All shows in the series, they're open to all ages and open to the public. They're free. Food trucks, you can hit them at the site starting at about 6 o'clock. 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Get all the details at WYEP.org/neighborhood. Still to come this hour, we're going to team up Susan Tedeschi with Johnny Winter on a cut from one of Johnny Winter's last records. We've got Gina Coleman doing a tribute to Ida B. Cox. And in just a few minutes, we're going to hear a live cut from Curtis Salgado. He was probably the inspiration that John Belushi had, the musician that inspired him to come up with the Blues Brothers. So we're going to hear from Curtis Salgado in just a couple of minutes, right after some music from Wynonie Harris. This one's called Dreaming Blues.

0: Here's the latest concert spotlight on WYEP. 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

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She called me little bitty

Turn off the news, tune into the blues, 91.3 WYEP. We are Pittsburgh's independent music source. Music there from Bobby Rush. He's 92 years old now. He was 87 when that one came out in 2021, if my math is correct. Might want to check me on that. Smokestack Lightning from Bobby Rush. That album called Rawer Than Raw won a Grammy. It was just Bobby with an acoustic guitar, electric guitar, and harmonica. For that, it was Curtis Salgado doing Wiggle Out of This, recorded live at the Triple Door in Seattle, Washington. I mentioned that he was the inspiration for the Blues Brothers. He met John Belushi when John was recording the movie, the film Animal House, and the character played by Cab Calloway in the Blues Brothers, named after Curtis Salgado. Dreaming Blues from Winoni Harris, opening up that set of music. It's 10:27. My name's Rob O'Friel, here with you until midnight. Midnight, then we give way to Karam and Dubmission. Not too early, though, to say Happy Father's Day. Hope your day tomorrow is filled with your favorite people and your favorite music. You can always tune in to WYEP for the music part of that. We start out with Dave C. He's going to be covering for Barb tomorrow, 2 to 5. Then at 5 o'clock, Jesse with Roots and Rhythm. 8 o'clock, it's Bruce Mountjoy with the Bluegrass Jam Session. So keep it tuned here to WYEP throughout the day. On the way, in just a few minutes, we're going to play one from Johnny Winter. He's got Susan Tedeschi with him. One of those can sing, one of those cannot. I think you know which can or which can't. Charlie Brath on the way in just a few minutes. First, we're going to play a cut from Gina Coleman, her tribute to Ida B. Cox. Ida was the uncrowned queen of the blues, recording in the 1920s. Here's Hard Time Blues.

Our next free show in the WYEP Neighborhood Concert Series is coming up on Friday, July 10th at South Park Amphitheater in collaboration with the Allegheny County Summer Concert Series. 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With opener M.T. 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

and Reefer. This is a new album that is a tribute to Teresa's Lounge. Teresa's had really a legendary, just a Hall of Fame list of performers that played at that legendary club. Muddy Waters, Hound Dog Taylor, and certainly John Primer among them. Charlie Barath, the Weekend song. Before that, we heard Johnny Winter as well with Susan Tedeschi. One of them can really sing and the other cannot, but they can sure both play a guitar pretty well. They teamed up on Bright Lights, Big City, the Jimmy Reed tune. We also heard from Gina Coleman. She's got a tribute to Ida Cox in that Hard Time Blues, the cut we heard to kick off that set of music. It's 10:48 almost. My name's Rob O'Friel, here until midnight playing the electric and acoustic blues. If you like what you've been hearing, please consider becoming a member of WYEP if you're not already. 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You can just bill your card, and you can go to WYEP.org/donate or call 412-888-0404 to become that next new member or sustaining member. It might be a great Father's Day gift for Dad. So while you're doing that, we're going to keep spinning the blues. We've got Joe Crown coming up. Joe is a member of the Kenny Wayne Shepherd Band full-time, but he steps out every now and then for some solo work. Right now, how about some Peter Green era Fleetwood Mac? This is called Jumping at Shadows. You're tuned to Rollin' and Tumblin'.

We give you the blues, the whole blues, and nothing but the blues. 91.3 WYEP. We are Pittsburgh's independent music source, so we're able to bring you a set of music like what you just heard there. That was John Primer, brand new music from John and friends. Willie Buck helping out on Champagne.

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Here's Joel West and Blues Attack.

We give you the blues, the whole blues, and nothing but the blues. 91.3 WYEP. You've dialed up, rolling and tumbling. Glad to have you with me. My name's Rob. And that was music made here in Pittsburgh. That's Joe West and Blues Attack doing Bye Bye Baby. Before that, it was Micah Golden with Let It Shine from his new album called While I Can. Joe Crown with Junko Partner. And Fleetwood Mac kicking off that set of music with Jumping at Shadows, Peter Green era Fleetwood Mac, recorded live at the BBC. It is 10 minutes after 11. Happy Father's Day early. It's almost there, another 50 minutes or so. Also in 50 minutes, stepping in here, it's going to be Karam with his record collection giving you Dub Mission from midnight till 4 o'clock. It's Dub Techno Hip Hop. Check it out, Dub Mission with Karam. On the way, we've got a track coming up from Ruthie Foster. She's going to have a new album coming out. We're going to hear a new cut on Sun Records, the album coming out in August. You can see her on July 24th at South Park. Also on the way to Pittsburgh on Tuesday, Sean Chambers. He's going to have the Savoy Brown rhythm section with him. This is Sean Chambers doing Boxcar Willie. You're tuned to Rollin' and Tumblin'.

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The music starts at 4 and concludes with this year's headliner, Michigander. 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

You bring the radio, we'll bring the blues. 91.3 WYEP. We are Pittsburgh's independent music source, and that was Room Full of Blues. I'm Just Your Fool. Some jump blues for you there. It was originally done by Buddy Johnson, another one of those songs that has been covered many times throughout the years. In addition to Room Full of Blues, Cyndi Lauper has done a version, the Rolling Stones, John Hammond, among others. Sean Chambers in front of that to kick off that set. Boxcar Willie from Sean Chambers. He will be at City Winery June 23rd with the Savoy Brown Rhythm Section. You can check out those details at the concert calendar at WYEP.org/concerts. And speaking of concerts, we've got some free neighborhood shows. A big hit last year. We're doing it again this year. The next free show in the WYEP Neighborhood Concert Series is coming up on Friday, July 10th at South Park in collaboration with the Allegheny County Summer Concert Series. You can join us for an evening of retro rock and soul music from the UK band The Heavy Heavy. They've got openers MT Jones going to be with them. All shows in this series, get this, open to all ages, open to the public, and free. And of course, if you're hungry, we've got food trucks. They'll be there starting at 6 o'clock. Music kicks off at 7:30. You can get all the details at WYEP.org/neighborhood. All right, on the way, we've got some music from Holland Wolf to get to. We've got the CD Woodbury Trio, some new music from them on the way. I mentioned that heading to Pittsburgh in July, it's going to be Ruthie Foster. Got a new album coming out on Sun Records. We've got a sneak peek at it right now. This one's called Thank You from Ruthie Foster. You're tuned to Rollin' and Tumblin'.

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We've got more blues than you can shake a stick at here on Rollin' and Tumblin' 91.3 WYEP. That's Roy Rogers. Don't you let them win. Roy Rogers, the musician, was actually named after Roy Rogers, the singing cowboy. Went on to become a member of John Lee Hooker's band for a while. His last album came out in 2015. That's what we heard from there, Don't You Let Them Win. Wicked Grin, before that, from the CD Woodbury Trio, Howlin' Wolf, Do the Do. You knew that voice. And Ruthie Foster kicking off that set with Thank You. That's a brand new song from Ruthie, a sneak peek at her new album called Just Say Yes. She'll be bringing that album, not even released yet, into town. A free show July 24th at South Park. It's 11:38. My name's Rob O'Friel, here for about 22 more minutes than Karam. He's bringing in the record collection for Dubmission with a mix of dub, techno, hip-hop. Catch that show midnight till 4 o'clock. Very popular program here on the station. James Cotton on the way. Before we get to midnight, we're also going to do some music from Shamika Copeland. Right now, how about another brand new cut from the album from Taj Mahal and the Phantom Blues Band? It's called Time. They're headed to Pittsburgh also in July. You can get the details of the concert calendar. This one's called You Put the Whammy on Me.

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3: But the live without girls can't live without girls like a man with a hole in his head. 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

0: has the offer. 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

We give you the blues, the whole blues, and nothing but the blues. 91.3 WYEP. We are Pittsburgh's independent music source. That was music by Mighty Sam McLean. Going back to New Orleans. On that record, I was checking the liner notes. On that record, playing the keyboards, Bruce Katz. We've played a number of his songs over the years on this show. Great session man, Bruce Katz. Before that, it was Devil's Hand from Shamika Copeland. We also heard James Cotton back there with No Cutting Loose. And You Put the Whammy on Me, another brand new record from Taj Mahal and the Phantom Blues Band. Pretty awesome record. Had a chance to check out most of it. They're headed to Pittsburgh, and you can get all the details of all the concerts headed this way. They'll be here in July, I think it is. Go to WYEP.org/concerts to get all those concert calendar details. And coming up here in just a few minutes, it's Dub Mission. Karam brings his record collection in and spins 4 hours of dub, house, hip-hop, techno. Pretty cool program. Check that out. It's coming up in just a few minutes. Want to remind you that next week it's the Summer Music Festival, free to everybody. 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And if you are a fan of what we do here on Saturdays, please go to the phone, pick it up, call 412-888-0404 to become a new or renewing member of WYEP. It helps to keep the blues programming that we do and all the program we do on weekends coming to your radios each week. All right, time for one more track before we get you to Dub Mission. We're going to do John Hammond doing I'm Tore Down. My name's Rob O'Friel. This has been Rollin' and Tumblin' Blues Radio. Thanks for listening. Had a great time. We'll see you next week.

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It's episode number 1415, and now officially the summer of 2026 with you on this late Saturday night. Here for the next four until Sunday morning. My name is Karam. Hope you're doing well. From the forthcoming double LP and booklet on Flea Records called Candomblé, Sacred Rhythms in Brazil, drawing inspiration from field recordings from 1985 and 1988. In the Salvador region of Brazil. Jonas Albrecht with the track called All My Love to help get things underway. Lots of new music. 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From their new album called Saismo, on Pan Records, Up Sammy and Valentina Magaletti right here. This one's called Thickness of Signs. 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

Schachole, Pat, Pev, Kofrex, Plavi, Da, Achnira, Fein, Schöntal.

Lord, when I thought that I had the humble, we really remarked. That was our team.

the nine-piece collective, Trey Faden, out of Galway in Western Ireland, off the expanded edition of their album, and 424, that came out last year on Hivemind Records. 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

mentalist, poet, and experimental musician Arun Sood, and the folk artist Angeline Morrison. They have an album called

Won't even try to pronounce a single. You can take a look at it online or on the socials. Always feel free to drop me a line. Dub Mission Radio on Twitter, Dub Mission on Instagram, and Dub Mission on Blue Sky. Paying tribute to the city in Cameroon, Douala. Music from Gerardo Frisina.

originally released in 1975, just over 50 years ago, on the Muse imprint album from the alto and tenor sax playing brothers Earl and Carl Grubbs, The Visitors, with the album called Motherland, getting a reissue in 2026, courtesy of Kraft Recordings. Played you Body and Soul here on episode number 1415 of Dub Mission. In hour number one, also heard something from the latest compilation on Mr. Bongo, Volume 8 of the Record Club series, featured an edit of Give Us More Love, original from Mac Mathunya. And it was Nicola Conte and Nicolas on the remix for Giuliano Sorghini, and some S-toning in there as well. Complete playlist, all the details at WYEP.org. Second single from their EP that's due out next month on Bato Records, the collective out of Brighton, Hill Collective. A house is a home like home. Here on Pittsburgh's independent music source, WYEP.org online, your DJ. 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

in hour number two of episode 1415 of Dub Mission here on WYEP and WYEP HD Pittsburgh online at WYEP.org, paying tribute to Abdullah Ibrahim, who passed away this week, from his album on Gearbox Records from 5 years ago called Solitude. Heard the track Once Upon a Midnight. And this right here from 1965, released on the Black Lion imprint album entitled Reflections. Track called Mood Indigo. Also heard ones from Joseph Akeen. Track called Water Lily. New Jasmine Myra on Gondwana off the album When Light Settles, played you in an instant. And Hill Collective once again on Bato Records with A House Is a Home Like Honey. Playlist and web stream at WYEB.org. Rest in peace, Dollar Brand, Abdullah Ibrahim.

off her new album called A Foot on the Ground. Music out of LA from Sharada Shashidhar, with a track called Escape Artist, here on Pittsburgh's independent music source, WYEB.org. If you're tuning in online, with you every late Saturday night since the late 90s, my name is Karam, on episode 1415 of Dub Mission. Played you one on the Editions Balistic imprint out of Greece. 20 plus minutes of the reintegration of the ear from Christina Bansu, and two from Abdullah Ibrahim, Dollar Brand, who just passed away this past week. Mood Indigo and Once Upon a Midnight on the socials to say hey, let us know what you think or whatever on Twitter, Dub Mission Radio, on Instagram, Dub Mission, and on Blue Sky, Dub Mission. From a new album called Fondry, music from Why Sue in the background, track called Wan Lee, here on 91.3 FM.

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Oblivion from Romare. 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Episode number 1415 of Dub Mission. Lady One on Domino from Jamie Russo. EP called Keep Steppin'. Heard the track called Night After Night. And Dickie Continental with the remix for Secret Garden. And the track called Weekend Away on the always reliable Ram Rock Records. Heard one from Zahara's new album, Distant Lands, on the Lex imprint. Track called Butterflies. And by Alexander with his take on Hit Me Baby One More Time. That one featured Jenna Pascal and DJ Unknown. Instrumental version of The Lonely Road from the EP called Through the Looking Glass on Black Sun Sound. 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

that'll do it for episode 1415 of The Mission. Thanking you for tuning in. Your host, your DJ, my name is Karam. Thank you one from Jeroboam. Track called The Game on Favorite Recordings. And one more on Still Music from Chip E. The If You Dance mix of If You Only Knew, forthcoming on Still Music. And Baxter Dury getting a remix from Paul Epworth. 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Dub Mission Radio on Twitter. Dub Mission on Instagram. And Dub Mission on Blue Sky. This one on Four Flies from the Barigozzi group. Track called Lilac Arms. Time for one more. Still have to get to that. Have a great week. Until next Saturday night.

will not harm you. What to fight and what to report. Build relations within your society merely to survive and eagerly to prosper. Step back to step forward. Hold tight or let go. The decisions to make in instances without choice. Your own emotions may surprise.

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0: Here's the latest concert spotlight on WYEP. 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

0: Pennsylvania Governor Josh Shapiro has been navigating the changing political winds for data center developments. This is the Allegheny Front Environment Update. I'm Julie Grant. A year ago, Governor Shapiro stood in front of a crowd in Columbia County declaring that it was a good day.
1: I'm here to announce that Pennsylvania has landed the largest private sector investment in the history of the Commonwealth of Pennsylvania.
0: The governor said that Amazon was planning to invest at least $20 billion to build data center campuses in Pennsylvania, creating high-paying, high-tech jobs. But vocal opposition to data centers has grown since then, as more people have become concerned about their impact on neighborhoods, on energy prices, and energy and water usage. Reporter Jael Holzman reviewed emails between the governor's office and Amazon for a story in the climate news outlet Heatmap. I asked how she got the emails and what they said.
2: As I was looking around on the internet, I found that an activist in one of the smallest counties in Pennsylvania had actually gotten a hold through public records requests of more than 150 pages of correspondence between his office, Amazon, and others in tech and in real estate. They showed, for example, that in April 2025, months before Amazon announced its $20 billion investment, the Shapiro office offered Amazon, quote unquote, exclusive early access to a permitting program, like an enhanced coordination process. Other companies didn't even have the ability to apply for. If you're providing access to one company, but not to others, you're getting something here. And of course, what the Shapiro administration was getting in return was considerable economic development.
0: So recently, Governor Shapiro released more details of a new plan he says would require data centers to bring their own power or pay for new generation, hire and train local workers, and commit to environmental protection standards. But in your piece, you say it's the governor's call for transparency that stood out most to you.
2: This is, to me, the most important finding in my reporting, is that the memo that I described with the preferential so-called treatment in permitting was labeled, quote, subject to a non-disclosure agreement. There was a whole brouhaha around the Trump administration and the federal government asking government employees to sign NDAs, right? So the use of a public official signing NDA in general is controversial because we want our taxpayer dollars, theoretically, to go to people who are accountable to us.
0: What did you find in your reporting about the opposition by citizens in Pennsylvania?
2: Right now, one of the biggest concerns people have about data center development in their communities is how hard it is to get information from their local governments when they sign non-disclosure agreements or other kinds of pacts to secrecy with developers. It appears as if some of the conversations regarding data center development and environmental stewardship and permitting between the Shapiro government and Amazon are labeled subject to a non-disclosure agreement. The Shapiro administration would not answer any questions about what the terms of this NDA were, whether the governor himself was bound by an NDA with Amazon.
0: Jael Holzman is a reporter with Heatmap News. After the interview, we reached out to the Shapiro administration. Its email response said that it is common practice in business development, and the state routinely signs NDAs with companies interested in discussing potential projects with the state. There's more at AlleghenyFront.org. For the Allegheny Front Environment Update, I'm Julie Grant.

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1: Welcome to Folk Alley, your weekly deep dive of the best in folk roots and Americana. I'm your host, Cindy House. In honor of Pride Month, we're sharing some of our favorite LGBTQ plus folk musicians on the show today, like Rufus Wainwright, Mary Gaucher, Joby Riccio, Joya Ladakun, and many other phenomenal queer artists. We'll start with a pair of women who broke so many molds and records throughout their career, helping generations of queer folks feel seen and represented through their music and activism. Here's a song from Indigo Girls. We all know the words. Let's sing along. Here's Closer to Fine.

Brandi Carlile wrapping up that set, who has been a prominent advocate for queer families, using her platform to normalize same-sex parenting, as well as advocating for rights with her nonprofit, the Looking Out Foundation. Indigo Girls, right before that, they walked so Brandi could run. They have been trailblazers for queer rights since the late 1980s. True queer foremothers. We're celebrating Pride on Folk Alley today. As a queer person myself, that was very exciting to start with Indigo Girls and Brandi Carlile. Up next, we will get to Jake Blunt, who approaches music with a genre queer Afrofuturistic folk.

0: NPR called Justin Hiltner a leader in the burgeoning movement to welcome and highlight queer voices in bluegrass. You may have heard his cover of Dolly Parton's version of Silver Dagger on Dolly Parton's America, one of the biggest music podcasts ever. Justin worked with bassist John Weisberger on a new album that will be out in early 2027. We also heard from Jake Blunt. Coming up, she came out in 1992 at the height of her career. I'm Cindy Howes. This is Folk Alley.
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0: We're celebrating Pride on Folk Alley today. Katie Lang made history in June of 1992 by coming out in an interview with the LGBTQ plus news magazine, The Advocate. This was at a time when many pop stars and country musicians remained closeted to protect their careers, which still happens to this day. And Katie became one of the first major label artists to publicly declare she was a lesbian. Here's her song, Full Moon, Full of Love.

Cheryl Wheeler wrapping up that set. Cheryl and her wife Kathleen live in Massachusetts. They have been together for decades, and they tied the knot 10 days after same-sex marriage became legal in Massachusetts way back in 2004. Rufus Wainwright has been openly gay since his early teens and is known as one of the first major label pop artists to begin his career entirely out of the closet. We heard his song One Man Guy, actually written by his father, Loudon, and Katie Lang starting off our set. I have another queer trailblazer for you right now. This is Mary Gaucher with Wheel Inside the Wheel.

circles, wind the golden bridge.

0: One of my favorite folk couples, Jamie Harris and Mary Gaucher. We got a chance to talk to them last year on the Keamo Cruise for the podcast Basic Folk. You can hear that conversation on folkalley.com. They openly talk about their relationship and what it's like for Jamie to be with someone with a higher profile like Mary, and they do not hold back. It's awesome. Coming up, this queer artist was on Keamo this year. I'm Cindy House, and you're listening to Folk Alley.
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0: We're celebrating Pride on Folk Alley today. Joby Riccio called their song Music for Former Horse Girls. Joby is a lifelong queer person who has always loved country music. Not everything they release is considered country, but there is that kind of twangy thread running throughout. Originally from Colorado, has since moved to Nashville, recently released their latest album, Face the Feeling. This is a song about how they felt soon after they moved to Music City. It's Joby Riccio.

Katie Pruitt, openly queer musician, raised in a conservative Catholic family in the state of Georgia. She actually hosted a podcast last year called The Recovering Catholic, which explores the idea of God from different perspectives and has different guests on, like Amy Ray from Indigo Girls was on, Jennifer Knapp, Julian Baker. There's about 13 episodes, fabulous guests on that podcast, The Recovering Catholic. Also heard the new song from Joby Riccio right before that. We're celebrating Pride on Folk Alley today. Chris Matthews grew up gay as a black preacher's kid in North Carolina.

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2: Welcome back to another hour of Folk Alley. I'm your host, Cindy House. Coming up, some more of our favorite LGBTQ plus folk musicians to celebrate Pride, like Anna Egge, Farron, Tatiana Hargraves, and Jimmy Lee. But first, Ruthie Foster has been open about her sexuality for years and frequently speaks about her identity as a Black queer woman in the music industry. She also appeared in the 2021 documentary Invisible, Gay Women in Southern Music. This song features Derek Trucks. It is the title track to her 2017 album, Joy Comes Back, from Ruthie Foster.

0: Lucky Five.
1: That's a song from Melissa Carper, Lucky Five, originally from Nebraska. She quit college, moved to Arkansas, where for the first time she met openly gay people, and gradually it started to seem normal enough to her that she felt like she could come out to people closest to her. We're celebrating Pride on Folk Alley today. Tatiana Hargraves, an openly queer old-time and bluegrass musician, wrote an essay in 2018 that reminded us Pride started as a revolt led by trans women of color against transphobic laws and police violence. Pride is a protest, not just a celebration. Allison DeGroot and Tatiana Hargraves.

0: That's some tunes from beloved members of the queer bluegrass and old time community, Joe Troop and the Truth Machine with the song Billionaires. We heard Fink, Marxer, and Gleaves with Moonshine, and Allison DeGroot and Tatiana Hargraves starting off our set. Coming up, we're going to be hearing a song from our favorite Canadian cousin. Coming right up, I'm Cindy Howes, and you're listening to Folk Alley.
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0: Canadian Rose Cousins frequently engages with the LGBTQ plus community, and her work embraces fluid themes around love with the belief that human desire is genderless. Her latest album, Conditions of Love, Volume 1, is heavily dedicated to the nuances of all relationships, whether it's finding a sense of self, celebrating chosen family, or grieving the loss of close friends. We'll do I Believe in Love. Here's Rose Cousins.

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And some of you were in a good thing and you got out of it and you didn't know it. That is a drag. That's called remorse. 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

Wrapping up a set of LGBTQ plus Canadians to celebrate Pride and to get ready for Canada Day. Farron has been around since the days where women's music was its own genre, and Farron was one of the earliest and most influential songwriters of that scene. Also heard Ashley McIsaac with an instrumental and Rose Cousins. It's Cindy. Anna Eggy has been out since her teenage years. This song is about her early days as a young person in New York City. Here's Girls, Girls, Girls from Anna Eggy.

0: Annabelle Shavostic on Folk Alley, the song Firefly. Annabelle began her career in Montreal's eclectic art scene in the 90s and early 2000s, performing regularly at a queer feminist 1920s-inspired cabaret series, which sounds amazing. We also heard Anna Eggy right before that with Girls, Girls, Girls. Coming up, he was raised by Malawi immigrants in the heart of Texas. I'm Cindy House, and this is Folk Alley.
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0: The musician Anjima Lee is a Black trans man originally from outside of Dallas. Goes by Jimmy and was raised by Malawian parents. Father was a doctor. Mother was a computer programmer. In this song, he sings, "When I was a little girl, I wanted to be free. When I was a little boy, I wanted to be real." A powerful reckoning on childhood identity. This is Waits for Me from Anjima Lee.

some wonderful up-and-coming queer musicians on Folk Alley to celebrate Pride. We heard Naomi Westwater, a practicing witch, as well as a queer, black, multiracial singer-songwriter. We heard from Olive Klug and Ann Jimily starting us off. It's Cindy House. S.G. Goodman was raised in the Southern Baptist tradition. She weaves her queer identity with her rural roots, advocating for representation outside of major urban centers. Here's S.G. Goodman.

0: Hooray for the riffraff. Wrapping up this hour, Alinda Segarra explores non-binary identity more openly than ever before on their new album. Alinda is well known for leaving home at 17 and train hopping their way to New Orleans, and it's taken them a long time to be so open and personal on their music, and this album really opened them up in a beautiful way. We celebrated Pride on Folk Alley today. Thank you to all the queer ancestors who have fought so hard to be recognized as human and for all of our rights and representation. Happy Pride to us all. 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This is Folk Alley.
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91.3 WYEP. That's Noah Kahan. It's called Doors. That's the follow-up single to the song The Great Divide, which is also the name of the album. And Noah's album is truly outstanding. I highly recommend checking it out. My name is Dave C. Good morning. How are you? Wow. It feels like I was just here. I was in yesterday afternoon for Rosemary, and here we are on your Sunday morning. Happy Father's Day to all the dads out there. We kicked off the show with Bruce Springsteen, and this is Casey Musgraves at 91.3 WYEP. Good morning.

0: 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Keep your ears out for new songs like The Feeling by Steve Lacy. After all, Michigan by Margaret Glaspie.
1: I'm on solid ground with the friends I've found. 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
0: And Rhinestoned by Casey Musgraves.
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He calls himself Father John Misty. What a great name. That's the payoff at 91.3 WYEP. Dave C. with you this morning. I never had a nickname. I always kind of wanted one, and one just never took. But Father John Misty, that's a good nickname. Before that, Lenny Kravitz and Let Love Rule, and so much great music coming up here in the 8 a.m. hour. Between now and 9 a.m., whatever you're doing, stick by the radio. I got some classic B.B. King, Norah Jones, the Lemonheads, music from Bleachers and the Lumineers, a whole bunch of great stuff coming up this hour. I hope you can hang around. These are the Arctic Monkeys. It's 91.3 WYEP.

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91.3 WYEP, Dave C. with you on your Father's Day. That's a band called Feeble Little Horse. The name of the song is Rewind. Before that, Norah Jones and B.B. King was in there as well with his, I guess you could call it his signature song. It always was. I've seen B.B. or saw B.B. a few times, more than a few times back in the day, and The Thrill Is Gone was always the encore. And he had one of those guys, B.B., a big blues guy. And if you've ever been to an old-fashioned blues guy concert, B.B. King had had an MC that traveled with him. And at the end of the show, you know, they'd say, B.B. King! B.B. King, the greatest blues singer in the world! B.B. King, the greatest blues guitarist in the... And people would just cheer, and then he'd come out and do his encore. It was really just a show. Bobby Blue Bland had the exact same thing. Fun to see the two of them together, seeing which MC could outdo the other. I don't know. I'm rambling, aren't I? Sam Fender and Olivia Dean are both from England, and they collaborated on this song. It was originally on Sam's solo album, but they decided to release it together with a different perspective as a single. It's called Rein Me In at 91.3 WYEP. Good morning.

0: It's almost here. 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

91.3 WYEP. Those songs kind of go together, I think. That's Bleachers, You and Forever. And before that, we heard from the Lemonheads with just a beautiful song, a great rock tune called Into Your Arms. It's from Come On, Feel the Lemonheads, which Evan Dando put out back in 1993. Wow, can it be that long? Yes, Dave, it can. My name's Dave, by the way. At YEP, we're always looking for more ways to keep you connected to our music scene in Pittsburgh. And with the Local 913, our new monthly feature, we're shining a spotlight on some of the best artists making music in our city. 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I said Tony earlier, didn't I? It's Tori Silver at WYEP.org, and listen as we share her new song Microwave throughout the month. So you got to check that out. And the JSON connection is really interesting, and she addresses that. So I encourage listening to this over at the website. Juliana Riolino is her name. It's Like a Rembrandt at WYEP.

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91.3 WYEP. That is a song that a lot of people know, not from David Bowie, who wrote the song, The Man Who Sold the World. In fact, the whole album is called The Man Who Sold the World from back in 1970. But a lot of people of my generation know that song because of the Nirvana hit. They did an MTV Unplugged session in the 90s, of course, and that was the biggest hit that was on that album, was The Man Who Sold the World. And at the beginning of the song, Kurt Cobain says, "Here's a song by David Bowie," and then he goes into it. And they did a great job with it as well. Of course, I love listening to the Bowie original version. Before that, we kicked off the hour with Kevin Morby. This band is called Temples, and they have a new album called Bliss, which is coming out on June 26th. I highly encourage checking it out. I think it's going to be great because the song is great. It's Jetstream Heart at WYEP.

0: Here's the latest concert spotlight on WYEP. 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

91.3 WYEP. Brandi Carlile there in Life on the Run. Dave C. with you on your Father's Day. Happy Father's Day to all of the dads who are listening this morning. Before that, we heard from Queen and Don't Stop Me Now. Did you ever see the movie Shaun of the Dead? It's an English film by a comedy troupe, and they're familiar faces. I don't know the guys' names, but it is really good. If you haven't seen it, it's a take on zombie movies that's very, very creative. But the thing about that and the Queen song is that there's a scene where they're holed up inside of a pub trying to stave off the zombies, and Don't Stop Me Now, the Queen song, is playing throughout the whole scene, and it's utterly hilarious. So I highly recommend it. I also digress. I have so much great music coming up this hour. I say that most hours, but this hour is especially good. We're going to hear from Billy Strings, Jane's Addiction, Counting Crows, Big Head Todd and the Monsters with one of my favorite songs of all time, as well as something from the Eels. You gotta hang around. I know you're gonna hang around. You always hang around. This is Slapdragon. It's Already One at WYEP. Good morning.

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With opener M.T. 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

91.3 WYEP, The Sacred Souls, Any Old Fool. Before that, Jane's Addiction. Billy Strings was in there as well with California Sober. If you've not gone to see Billy Strings yet, you really should try and work it into your schedule. It is a spectacular show. Definitely worth your time. Hey, WYEP's Day of Free Live Music is coming back to Schenley Plaza, and it is this Saturday. I cannot believe it's this Saturday. The time just flies, especially in the summertime. Kalamazoo Indie Rockers, Michigander are headlining this year, along with Chicago band Rat Boys. Americana songwriter Joby Riccio is going to be there. Pittsburgh artists Cam Chambers and Cajon Concept. Listen this Saturday as we play some of your favorite past summer music festival performers. And then you can join us in Oakland. It all starts at 4 o'clock, right there across from Hillman Library on Schenley Plaza. You can get all the details at WYEP.org/festival. I am definitely going to be there. Introduce yourself. I would love to meet you. This is Counting Crows at WYEP. Good morning and happy Father's Day.

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91.3 WYEP. That is our local 913 Artist of the Month, Tori Silver and Microwave at WYEP. Before that, Big Head Todd and the Monsters, one of my favorite songs of all time. It's called Bittersweet from back in 1993. A lot of songs from 93 today. I must have a fixation on that year. My name is Dave C. Hey, this next song is a great song, but boy, it's a tough topic. It's called Riptides. It's from Death Cab for Cutie, and it's about dealing with a failing marriage, turmoil in your life, along with all the stuff that's going on in the world. And I hope you're not going through all of those things, because what's going on in the world right now is enough. I hope you're having a wonderful morning and a great Father's Day. This is WYEP.

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91.3 WIEP, Dave C. with you on your Father's Day. The Red Clay Strays there and Demons in Your Choir. They're going to be playing PPG Paints Arena on October 1st, so it's a little bit in the distance, but probably going to be a great show. Before that, The Police, Walking on the Moon from Regatta de Blanc back in 1979. Wow. Remember when The Police played The Decade? Do you remember The Decade that used to be in Oakland? The Police actually played there. They didn't play it after a concert either. They just did a show there on their very first tour, which would have been before the Regatta de Blanc tour. It probably would have been on the first album, Outlandus D'Amour. I don't know. I'll have to do some research. Tears for Fears coming up this hour, as well as Curtis Mayfield, the Avett Brothers, Grateful Dead, Goose, Jack White, Pete Yorn, and a whole bunch more, believe it or not. It's going to be a great hour for music on your Father's Day right here at 91.3 WYEP. This is Arcade Fire.

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That's a great Chicago band called Bridget Calls Me Baby. The name of the song, I Can Take the Sun Out of the Sky at 91.3 WYEP. Before that, Tears for Fears doing their very best Beatles impersonation, which was acknowledged by the guys in Tears for Fears some time ago. It's sowing the seeds of love. It's Father's Day, and I had to slide one in here that I know my dad would have really enjoyed. You know, I miss my father. He's not with us anymore, and I sure wish I could go and have lunch with him or you know, dinner or whatever. So if you have a father still, consider yourself to be very, very fortunate. He loved this song. It's Curtis Mayfield, Freddy's Dead at 91.3 WYEP. Good morning and

It's almost here. Get ready for WYEP's Summer Music Festival this Saturday. 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

Well, it's warfare out there, folks. You're either working for success or to be rich or, God help us, famous. Or you're working against the clock just to stay afloat. Got your nose all scraped up from the grindstone. You're digging for diamonds and only finding rhinestones. Meanwhile, it's August and the tax man has never heard of summer vacation. You're either working on yourself or you're looking after babies, taking care of your old man or your old lady. And the direct line to the hospital just says, leave a message. See, you can only live one day at a time, only drive one hot rod at a time, only say one word at a time, and only think one thought at a time. And every soul is alone when the day becomes night, and there in the dark if you can try to see the light, in the most pitch black shape of the loneliest shadow, well then you ought to sleep well, because there's hope for sure. Well, I don't know about all that being true, but I do know this.

91.3 WYEP, that's Vince Staples. It's called White Flag. Before that, the Avett Brothers and Genesis Owusu was in there as well with, I think you could probably say it's my, we play a lot of new music here, and that is my favorite new song that we're playing. It's called Stampede. Something about the frenetic nature of it just draws me to it. I don't know what it is, but I just think it's fabulous. Genesis Owusu, it was called Stampede. It was right after Curtis Mayfield. My name is Dave C. This is Goose. Good to be at WYEP. Good morning.

0: Here's the latest concert spotlight on WYEP. 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

91.3 WYEP music there from Gorillaz. It's Orange County. Before that, The Dead and Ripple and Goose was in there as well. My name's Dave C. That's going to about do it for me. I am headed out the door. It is Father's Day. If you've forgotten, you have time to run out and grab a card. I hope you didn't forget. And if you're a dad, happy Father's Day to you. The latest from Jack White is a song that I got a couple tunes left before I'm out the door, but this is the last you'll hear me speak until next Sunday. The latest from Jack White is just great. It's Jack White tearing it up, which is exactly how Jack White should be. It's G-O-D and the Broken Ribs, and it stands for Garden of Eden, and you'll see why in just a moment. I'll talk to you next Sunday morning. Have a wonderful week. It's WYEP.

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Thinking back to 2010 when Carole King and James Taylor did the final concert ever at the Civic Arena. That was Carole King with I Feel the Earth Move here from the Tapestry album on 91.3 WYEP, Pittsburgh's independent music source. We also had Jalen Nagonda with a new song called Doctrine of Love. And I'm Gretchen Unico with you today and here every Sunday from 11 until 2 with a lot of music coming up this hour. We've got new Lucy Dacus, Grace Potter, Waxahachie, the Cranberries, and Alabama Shakes. So much good music. Can't wait to get into it with all of you. And don't forget, if you are not by your radio, you're not in your car, you can listen online as well, WYEP.org or the WYEP app, or tell your smart speaker to play WYEP. And we've got music now from The Strokes. This is from their new album that'll be out, I believe, this Friday, June 26th. This is Going Shopping on WYEP.

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really like that new song from Lucy Dacus. It's called Planting Tomatoes, and it's here on Pittsburgh's independent music source, 91.3 WYP. The Psychedelic Furs with The Ghost in You, and The Strokes with their new song, Going Shopping. If you want to catch some Pittsburgh new music, you can do that with the Pittsburgh Music Hour tomorrow night. That's Monday nights at 9. Every Monday night at 9, we've got the Pittsburgh Music Hour, a full 60 minutes of songs from artists in the Western PA region, hosted by Joey Spehar. So don't miss that this upcoming Monday night. And right now, we have music coming up from Grace Potter, her album Trespasser coming out this year. The song Love Me Not on WYEP. When

0: 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Keep your ears out for new songs like The Feeling by Steve Lacy. 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

American Dream, that's the new song from Alabama Shakes on 91.3 WYEP. The Cranberries with Linger right before that. Waxahachie with Lilacs from the album St. Cloud. And Grace Potter with Love Me Not, her new album Trespasser, coming out August 21st. Not too far away. And you can catch a Pittsburgh artist if you go over to WYEP.org who has a new song out, which we've been playing on WYEP. That would be Tori Silver. She is our local 913 artist for June, and you can listen to the live and direct session we recorded with her not too long ago. You can also listen to her song Microwave throughout the day here on WYEP, but the live and direct session is at WYEP.org. 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

The new Beck is Ride Lonesome. You have tuned in to 91.3 WYEP. I'm Gretchen Unico. We just had Paul Westerberg with his track from the Singles soundtrack. That was Dyslexic Heart. And the Dandy Warhols, Bohemian Like You. We're going into a new hour of music shortly, and we are very close to our Summer Music Festival. This Saturday, we will be down in Schenley Plaza with Michigander, Rat Boys, and Joby Riccio, also Pittsburgh artists Cam Chambers and Cajon Concept. We're going to play some of our favorite Summer Music Festival performers on Saturday. 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And then we will be in Oakland at 4 p.m., and that's all at WYEP.org/festival if you need more details. Hope to see you there this upcoming weekend. But right now, let's focus on the Sunday we have in front of us. This is the new Metric with Victim of Luck.

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Brat Boys will be with us at Schenley Plaza this Saturday for our annual Summer Music Festival. That's the song The World So Madly from their new album, Singing to an Empty Chair. Really looking forward to hearing some of those new songs from that record live and outdoors on a beautiful, hopefully beautiful day in Oakland. You can find out more about the festival at WYEP.org/festival. It's Gretchen Unico with ya, and we had Dire Straits in this hour with Romeo and Juliet, and a whole lot more as we go through the noon hour. I've got Deer Tick, Arlo Parks, Stevie Wonder, Fruition, and new music from the Rolling Stones. Very exciting. So stick around, enjoy, and take a little break from whatever errands you're trying to get done before the new week begins. We have Mountjoy coming up now. They were just at Stage AE. I made it to a little bit of that show. They are a really cool live band if you get to see the chance. Definitely a tight jam act if you're into that. This is from their album Hope. We have fun. She wants to go dancing.

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Get ready for WYEP's Summer Music Festival this Saturday. 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

Deer Tick was just in town for a show. That is their new song, Mary Single Terry, on the album Coin-O-Matic, and it's here on 91.3 WYEP. If you want to make sure you don't miss when your favorite artist comes to town, you can look at our concert calendar, WYEP.org/concerts, or better yet, sign up for our newsletter, Intune, and the concert updates come right to you once a week. That's at WYEP.org, where you can sign up for that as well. 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We had Air before that with All I Need from Moon Safari, and Mountjoy with She Wants to Go Dancing. I've got new music on the way from Fruition, and we're bringing some music to your neighborhood with the Neighborhood Concert Series. Our next installment is Friday, July 10th at South Park Amphitheater. 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All the details are at WYEP.org/neighborhood. And this is Arlo Parks with her latest, Two-Sided.

0: Here's the latest concert spotlight on WYEP. 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

New music from the band Fruition. That was Oh Well. The album is called Something More. We had Madison Cunningham with Hospital from Revealer, one of my favorite albums of hers. We also had Stevie Wonder, If You Really Love Me, taking us back to 1971, and Arlo Parks with Two Sided. I'm Gretchen Unico, by the way. Happy to be with you here today and every Sunday from 11 until 2. Later on tonight, you can catch Roots and Rhythm with Jesse Novak. That is every Sunday at 5. Lots of good folk and Americana sounds on his show. And then at 8, it's the Bluegrass Jam Session. Normally that's Bruce, but we've got Joey taking over this weekend. So you can catch both of those every Sunday night on WYEP. And you can listen to last week's shows right now, in fact, by going to WYEP.org or in the WYEP app, available wherever you get your apps. The Rolling Stones have a new record out in July called Foreign Tongues. This is In the Stars on WYEP.

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Michael Stipe putting out a new song with Andrew Watt called I Played the Fool. It's here on Pittsburgh's independent music source, 91.3 WYEP. Steely Dan with Black Cow from the, I would say, landmark album Asia. And the Rolling Stones with their new track, In the Stars. I mean, if I am doing as well as the Stones when I am their age, I think I'm going to say I'm doing pretty well. Still touring, still putting out new music. And you can make sure that you're up to date on all the new music that we're playing on WYEP by going to WYEP.org. You can check out the up-to-date list, the playlist of everything we've played, even going back a couple days sometimes. And you can find that in the WYEP app as well. And we are heading into the 1 o'clock hour here. I'm Gretchen Unico getting you there. Let's do that with something new from Monrovia. This is Old Fort Steel Trail.

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The Ramones with Blitzkrieg Bop on 91.3 WYEP, a song that is 50 years old, believe it or not. We also had 957 with Call Me. That was our local 913 artist for May. And the current one is Tori Silver, who is our spotlighted artist for the local 913 monthly feature. She has a new record called In Through the Front with Lasers, produced by Jay Somm, if you have heard of her. And you can check out our live and direct session we recorded with Tori at WYEP.org. Well, we are here with music coming up from Eurythmics, The Revivalists, Florence and the Machine, even Jill Scott with a new song in the mix. Having a lot of fun and happy to be here with you as well every Sunday on WYEP. Let's get to it. This is Rostam, who you may know from Vampire Weekend, his solo track, Back of a Truck. New music on WYEP.

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It's the Revivalists with their new song, Heart Stop. The album, Get It Honest, comes out July 24th. It's new and it's here on Pittsburgh's independent music source, 91.3 WYEP. Eurythmics right before that, Would I Lie to You? And Rostam with Back of a Truck. His new solo record is American Stories. And we've got Weezer coming up here in a bit, Florence and the Machine, and Foo Fighters later on. It's Gretchen here with you today, and thanks for being here. And we hope we get to see you in person this upcoming Saturday, June 27th, for the Summer Music Festival at Schenley Plaza in Oakland. We've got Michigander going to serve up a great set, I'm sure. We also have Rat Boys, very exciting up-and-coming band right now. Also, the singer-songwriter Joby Riccio, who I think is very talented for how young she is. And we also have Pittsburgh artists Cam Chambers and Cajon Concept. Love to see those guys. You can listen this Saturday during the day. We're going to play some of our favorite past Summer Music Festival performances, and then join us for the real thing in Oakland at 4 p.m. All of those details about the Summer Music Festival are at WYEP.org/festival. I've got new music now from BB Stockwell. 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

That's Jill Scott. Her new song is called Be Great, featuring Trombone Shorty, who's got a show coming up in Pittsburgh. You can find more about that at WYEP.org/concerts. We also had Weezer with Say It Ain't So, and Florence and the Machine with What the Water Gave Me. B.B. Stockwell started off that set with a new song, When You Know. She is a singer-songwriter from Boston. And more new music and new artists in these next few hours here on WYEP. I'm Gretchen Unico. I will be with you till 2 o'clock today, and I've got something queued up from the Tedeschi Trucks Band, new record, and we're going to listen to some Foo Fighters up next. Real quick, want to remind you, our next Neighborhood Concert Series show is coming up in July. We'll be in South Park, and that is in collaboration with the Allegheny County Summer Concert Series. The Heavy will be there. Great live band. I'm sure we'll have a lot of fun. We also got MT Jones opening that show up to make it even better. And that is a free show. It's all ages. Food trucks will be there at 6 p.m. We will start the music at 7:30. And you can find directions, find everything you need to know at WYEP.org/neighborhood. And if that location doesn't work for you, maybe the next one will. You can see all those upcoming locations and concerts at WYEP.org/neighborhood. Foo Fighters coming at you now. Best of you. Okay.

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Get ready for WYEP's Summer Music Festival this Saturday. 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

0: The new album from the Tedeschi Trucks band, Future Soul, also the name of that song here on WYEP. 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Crosby, Stills, Nash & Young with Almost Cut My Hair from the Deja Vu album, and Foo Fighters with Best of You. I'm Gretchen Unico. I'm heading out for the day, but I hope you stick around. Barb's got more music for you up next at 2 o'clock. And then later tonight, Roots and Rhythm will be on at 5 with Jesse Novak, and followed by that, the Bluegrass Jam Session, guest hosted this week by our own Joey Spehar. And all that schedules at WYEP.org in case you forget. I will see you next weekend, and I hope you have a great rest of yours. This is Dermot Kennedy on WYEP.
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91.3 WYEP freaking out Michigander, who'll be headlining this year's WYEP Summer Music Festival this Saturday night. And before that, Patti Smith dancing barefoot here on this summer solstice. Good afternoon. It's 2:09. My name is Barb. I'll be hanging out till about 5 o'clock with a lot of great music for you, including new tunes this hour from Brandi Carlile and Josiah and the Bonnevilles. Partly sunny this afternoon, 81 for a high. Chance of showers and thunderstorms tonight, mostly cloudy, low 62. Again, a chance showers and thunderstorms tomorrow with a high near 77. Partly cloudy skies now and 79 degrees. This is the trio, The Sacred Souls, with Running Away on WYEP.

0: Here's the latest concert spotlight on WYEP. 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
1: Brass is in the spotlight when Trombone Shorty and Orleans Avenue march into Stage AE June 24th. But the live without girls can't live without girls like a man with
2: a hole in his head. Here come the girls. A band that's been recording and putting music out for over five decades, the Australian band The Church, will be in Pittsburgh July 6th for a show at the Carnegie Music Hall of Homestead.
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Mr. Know-It-All, a new one from Teddy Swims on 91.3 WYEP. K.D. Lang did Summer Fleeing on this summer solstice and Running Away These Sacred Souls, 2:21 Sunday afternoon. This past week, the movie Greg Allman, The Music of My Soul premiered, and Greg did a solo version of this song, but I'm going to play the Allman Brothers Band version of this song. Here's Midnight Rider on WYEP.

0: 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Keep your ears out for new songs like The Feeling by Steve Lacy. 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

Going Gone, that's new music from East Tennessee's Josiah and the Bonnevilles on 91.3 WYEP. We heard Video Games from Lana Del Rey, celebrating her 41st birthday today. Bruce Hornsby, title track of Indigo Park. And Midnight Rider from the Allman Brothers Band, a song also recorded by Greg Allman, of course, Paul Davidson, and Willie Nelson. 2:36 on your Sunday afternoon. Brandi Carlile co-wrote this next song with Aaron Dessner of The National. It's one of my new favorites. It's Life on the Run. New Brandi Carlile on WYEP.

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91.3 WYEP, New Pittsburgh Music, Chet Vincent and the Music Industry, Sweet Mary. Fits in the Tantrums, Out of My League. Traveling Light, J.J. Cale off of Troubadour, released 50 years ago. And Life on the Run, that's new from Brandi Carlile. It is 2:51. And WYEP's Day of Free Live Music, it's coming back to Schenley Plaza this Saturday. Kalamazoo Indie Rockers Michigander will headline this year, along with Chicago band Rat Boys, Americana singer-songwriter Joby Riccio, with Pittsburgh artist Cam Chambers and Cajon Concept. 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

91.3 WYEP. Hole Stop the Rain, a number two hit for Creedence Clearwater Revival. That's off Cosmos Factory, which produced six singles, all of which went to the top five. And before that, a new one from His Golden Messenger, In the Middle of It. In the Middle of It. 3:06, I'm Barb. I'm in the middle of my shift. I'll be here till 5 o'clock. A lot of great music for you coming up, including new music from the nieces of Bobby Womack. And we'll hear a song from our Pride Month playlist. Partly sunny this afternoon. We got a high of 82. Chance of showers and thunderstorms tonight and tomorrow. A low tonight, 62. A high tomorrow near 77. And it is mostly cloudy and 77 degrees. Houndmouth, new album Lordy will be coming out shortly next month. This is their new song Tiger Blood on WYEP.

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Love of the Song, new from Joby Riccio on 91.3 WYEP. Joby, of course, playing the WYEP Summer Music Festival this Saturday, June 27th. Before that, Bob Marley, Three Little Birds. We probably know it better as Don't Worry About a Thing. John Mayer with his Grammy Song of the Year, Daughters, which always reminds me of Father's Day when I hear it. And Tiger Blood, new from Houndmouth, 3:22 on this Sunday afternoon. And the nieces of Bobby Womack have a new song out. They are known as the Womack Sisters. This is Surfer on WYEP.

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Get ready for WYEP's Summer Music Festival this Saturday. 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

The Payoff, new music, Father John Misty on 91.3 WYEP. Before that, Tom Petty, I Won't Back Down, Anderson East, All on My Mind, and Chauffeur, new from the Womack Sisters, 3:39 on your Sunday afternoon. Still to come, new music from Noah Kahan and Mumford & Sons. Brandon Flowers of The Killers is celebrating his 45th birthday today. Here are The Killers with When You Were Young on WYEP.

0: Here's the latest concert spotlight on WYEP. 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

91.3 WYEP. The song is Doors from Noah Kahan. New music for you. Before that, Banana Peel from Co-Rook. Co-Rook was originally from Pittsburgh, and that's one of our Pride Month playlist songs. And When You Were Young, The Killers off of Sam's Town, which came out 20 years ago. It is 3:50, and our next free show in the WYEP Neighborhood Concert Series is coming up on Friday, July 10th at South Park in collaboration with the Allegheny County Summer Concert Series. 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

Rain Me In, new music, Sam Fender and Olivia Dean on 91.3 WYEP. Peter Gabriel did Games Without Frontiers off the third album that was named Peter Gabriel from 1980. It's also known as Melt. Good afternoon. I'm Barb. Thanks so much for tuning in. I got new music on the way this hour from Kacey Musgraves and Temples. Now a song that charted on the pop, country, and rock charts. This is Wanna Be Loved, the Red Clay Strays on WYEP.

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With opener M.T. 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

New music from Canadian Juliana Raiolino. It's Like a Rembrandt. Before that, Michael Sweet, title track of his 1991 release, Girlfriend, and Wanna Be Loved, The Red Clay Strays. That's from their 2024 album, Made by These Moments, which was produced by Dave Cobb. A new single now from Baby Rose, Friends Again.

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91.3 WYEP, Pittsburgh's independent music source, with a new one from Casey Musgraves, Rhinestoned. Wilco did the late greats. Hello, it's me from Todd Rundgren, who'll be celebrating his 78th birthday tomorrow. And friends again, Baby Rose featuring Leon Thomas. Coming up at 5 o'clock, it'll be Roots and Rhythm with Jesse. And at WYEP, we're always looking for more ways to keep you connected to our music scene in Pittsburgh. 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

WYEP, new music, Cassius Culpepper, Man of His Word. Ape Man before that from the Kinks, Ray Davies celebrating his 82nd birthday today. And we heard from WYEP's June Local 913 Artist of the Month, Tori Silver, with the song Microwave. And every weekend on WYEP, we take a deeper dive into music. 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Coming up at 5, Jesse Novak takes us on an eclectic musical adventure with Roots and Rhythm. At 8 o'clock, it's new and classic bluegrass music on the Bluegrass Jam Session. Joey's in for Bruce this week. At 11 o'clock, The Grateful Dead Hour, the perfect soundtrack for your Sunday nights on 91.3 WYEP. My name is Barb. Always a pleasure to hang out with you on Sunday afternoons. Temple's new album comes out this Friday. Here is Jet Stream Heart on WYEP.

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91.3 WYEP, starting Roots and Rhythm out this week with two different versions of the Townes Van Zandt classic Poncho and Lefty. What you just heard was a version by Steve Earle from his record Townes, which is a Townes Van Zandt tribute. And before that, we heard a version by Willie Nelson and Merle Haggard to start the show off. It is 10 minutes after 5 p.m. My name's Jesse. I'm here every Sunday with you from 5 until 8 p.m. Your Pittsburgh weather forecast for tonight. There's a chance of showers. There's some thunderstorms possible up until about 5 a.m. It'll be mostly cloudy. Temperatures dropping down to 62 overnight. For tomorrow, showers and thunderstorms once again. Highs near 77. And Monday night, more showers and thunderstorms possible with lows around 59. On into Tuesday, it'll be cloudy in the morning, gradually becoming sunnier as the day goes on with highs near 79. Currently here in Pittsburgh, mostly cloudy and temperatures are at 74. Like I said, my name's Jesse and this is Father's Day, so coming up a little bit later during the 5 o'clock hour, we're going to get into a set of music for Father's Day for all the dads out there. Until then, though, we've also got music from Bob Dylan. Right now, something brand new from a band out of Georgia called Handsome Jack. They've got a great new record out called Barn Burners. We're going to do a song from that right now. It's called Let's Go Downtown on Roots and Rhythm on 91.3 WYEP.

It's almost here. Get ready for WYEP's Summer Music Festival this Saturday. 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

91.3 WYEP, Patsy Cline with Got a Lot of Rhythm in My Soul. Fantastic and very fun song from her. Before that, Wanda Jackson did Let's Have a Party. Bob Dylan with Summer Days, and new music from Handsome Jack began that set. A great song from them called Let's Go Downtown. WYEP's Day of Free Live Music is coming back to Schenley Plaza this Saturday. Kalamazoo indie rockers Michigander will headline this year, along with Chicago band Rat Boys, Americana songwriter Joby Riccio, and Pittsburgh artists Cam Chambers and Cajon Concept. 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It is 5:25. My name is Jesse, and this is Roots and Rhythm. Good afternoon to you. As I mentioned earlier, we are about to get into a set of music for Father's Day. Happy Father's Day to all you dads out there. And we're going to get that kicked off right now with Waylon Jennings doing Only Daddy That'll Walk the Line on 91.3 WYEP.

left home when I was three, and he didn't leave much to Ma and me, just this old guitar and an empty bottle of booze. Now, I don't blame him because he run and hid, but the meanest thing that he ever did was before he left, he went and named me Sue. Well, he must have thought that it was quite a joke, and it got a lot of laughs from lots of folks. Seems I had to fight my whole life through. Some gal would giggle and I'd get red, and some guy'd laugh and I'd bust his head. 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

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I tell you, I fought tougher men, but I really can't remember when. 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He stood there looking at me and I saw him smile. He said, son, this world is rough, and if a man's gonna make it, he's gotta be tough. And I know I wouldn't be there to help you along. So I give you that name and I said goodbye. I knew you'd have to get tough or die. And it's that name that helped to make you strong. Yeah. He said, now you just fought one hell of a fight, and I know you hate me and you got the right to kill me now, and I wouldn't blame you if you do. But you ought to thank me before I die for the gravel in your guts and the spit in your eye, cause I'm the that named you Sue. Yeah, what could I do? What could I do?

0: And if I ever have a son, I think I'm gonna name him Bill or George, anything but Sue. I still ain't that bad.
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91.3 WYEP with a set of songs for Father's Day. Happy Father's Day to all the dads out there. John Prine doing Paradise. Before that, we heard from Loretta Lynn with Coal Miner's Daughter. Johnny Cash did A Boy Named Sue, recorded live at San Quentin State Prison, San Quentin, California, February 1969. And Waylon Jennings began that set with Only Daddy That'll Walk the Line. It is 20 minutes until 6 p.m. Good afternoon to you. I'm Jesse, and you are tuned in to Roots and Rhythm here on WYEP. Hope you're having a great one. It's been a great day here in Pittsburgh. Coming up right now, brand new music from Hermanos Gutierrez. This is a cool new song from them. It's called Canto Andino on Roots and Rhythm on 91.3 WYEP.

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91.3 WYEP. That is some awesome new music from Coletta and Super Yamba Band. It's called Happy Dancer. Before that, we went back to 1995. We heard one from Friends of Dean Martinez. That was a version of the traditional song All the Pretty Horses. And to begin that set was new music from Hermanos Gutierrez. It's called Canto Andino. We're coming up on 6 p.m. We're going to do some music right now from Wednesday from the record Bleeds. 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

91.3 WYEP from her new record Look Like Trouble. That is Holly Golightly with Time, and before that we heard Green Onions by Booker T and the MGs. Your Pittsburgh weather forecast for tonight: there's a chance of showers with thunderstorms also possible. It's going to be mostly cloudy and temperatures are going to drop down to a low of 62. For tomorrow, showers and thunderstorms possible throughout the day. Highs near 77, and tomorrow night, showers and thunderstorms early in the evening with lows around 59. Currently mostly cloudy, and temperatures here in the south side are at 74. It is just about 10 minutes after 6. You're tuned into Roots and Rhythm. I'm Jesse Novak. And coming up a little bit later, we are going to do another set of songs for Father's Day. We've also got music on the way from Sly and the Family Stone. Right now we're going to do something new from an artist by the name of Emma Donovan. Her new record is called Take Me to the River. We're going to do a song from that called Do I Need You on Roots and Rhythm on 91.3 WYEP.

0: 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Keep your ears out for new songs like The Feeling by Steve Lacy. 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
1: I'm on solid ground with the friends I found. 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
0: And Rhinestoned by Casey Musgraves.
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91.3 WYEP. Music there from Dr. John. That was Such a Night. We also heard Alan Toussaint in there with Southern Nights. Sly and the Family Stone before that with Hot Fun in the Summertime. And new music from Emma Donovan at the top of that set with Do I Need You from her new record Take Me to the River. Our next free show in the WYEP Neighborhood Concert Series is coming up on Friday, July 10th out at South Park in collaboration with the Allegheny County Summer Concert Series. 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It is 20 minutes after 6 p.m. This is Roots and Rhythm. Good evening to you. Jesse here with you, as I am every Sunday from 5 until 8 p.m. And as I mentioned at the top of the hour, we are going to get into a set of songs for all the dads for Father's Day. We're going to get that started right now with James Brown doing Papa's Got a Brand New Bag on Roots and Rhythm on 91.3 WYEP.

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just cause I don't take nobody's mess. I'll get mad in a minute and jump in your chest.

91.3 WYEP with a set of songs for Father's Day here on Roots and Rhythm. That was The Temptations doing Papa Was a Rolling Stone. In there before that, Joe Tex did Papa Was Too. Gladys Knight and the Pips did Daddy Could Swear, I Declare. And James Brown began that set with Papa's Got a Brand New Bag, Part 1. It is 20 minutes until 7 p.m. We'll do another set of songs for Father's Day during the 7 o'clock hour of Roots and Rhythm. Until then, we're going to get into some reggae right now. We've got one from Sister Nancy coming up right now. Burning Spear, going back to 1977 for this one. It's called The Sun on Roots and Rhythm on 91.3 WYE.

It's almost here. Get ready for WYEP's Summer Music Festival this Saturday. 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

91.3 WYEP with some reggae for you this Sunday evening. That's Bob Marley in the Wailers doing Sun is Shining from the Kaya record. Before that, Sister Nancy did Bam Bam, and Burning Spear began that set with The Sun. It is about 10 minutes until 7 p.m. You're tuned in to Roots and Rhythm. I'm Jesse. Hope you're having a great day here in Pittsburgh. It's been a beautiful one. Hope you had a chance to enjoy it. Hope it's beautiful wherever you happen to be. We're going to get into some music right now from Mungo Jerry, going back to 1971. This is In the Summertime on 91.3 WYEP.

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91.3 WYEP. That is new music out of Philadelphia, Pennsylvania from Cruise Control. Their new record is called Time Is Not an Angel, and that song is called Falling Mountain. Before that, to begin the 7 o'clock hour of Roots and Rhythm, we listened to Whiskey Town doing 16 Days. Your Pittsburgh weather forecast for tonight, there's a chance of showers and thunderstorms overnight. It's going to be mostly cloudy with lows around 62. For tomorrow, showers and thunderstorms in the morning, highs near 77. And then tomorrow night, showers and thunderstorms likely to continue through the early evening hours, lows around 59. Looking at Tuesday, mostly sunny with highs near 79. Currently mostly cloudy and temperatures are at 74 here in the south side. You are tuned in to Roots and Rhythm. I'm Jesse Novak. Good evening to you. I'm here every Sunday from 5 until 8 p.m. Coming up during the 7 o'clock hour of Roots and Rhythm, I've got a set of songs for Father's Day. We've also got music on the way from Guy Clark and the band. Right now we're going to do something new from the band Cordovas. This is called Step Outside on Roots and Rhythm on 91.3 WYEP.

0: Here's the latest concert spotlight on WYEP. 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

91.3 WYEP. That is a new single from Seattle-based artist Sarah Cajon. It's called Say Something. Before that, we listened to Guy Clark with Rita Ballou. Wilco in there did Summer Teeth. And to begin that set was new music from Cordova's. It was called Step Outside. At WYEP, we are always looking for more ways to keep you connected to the music scene here in Pittsburgh. And with the Local 913, our new monthly feature, we are shining a very bright spotlight on some of the best artists making music in our town. 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My name's Jesse. This is Roots and Rhythm. And as I mentioned earlier, we are just about ready to get into a set of songs for Father's Day. Happy Father's Day to all the dads out there. We're going to get it started right now with Drive-By Truckers doing Outfit on Roots and Rhythm on 91.3 WYEP.

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91.3 WYEP with a set of songs for Father's Day here on Roots and Rhythm. Happy Father's Day to all the dads out there. That was Neil Young with Old Man from the Harvest LP. Loretta Lynn before that did They Don't Make 'Em Like My Daddy. Also in there, Crosby, Stills, Nash & Young with Teach Your Children, and Drive-By Truckers began that set with Outfit. My name's Jesse. I am here every Sunday from 5 until 8 p.m. And just a reminder that at 8 p.m., the Bluegrass Jam Session is on, so stay tuned for that. Right now, we're going to get into some music from Margot Silker. This is called Keep It on a Burner on Roots and Rhythm on 91.3 WYEP.

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91.3 WYEP. Some great new music there from an artist by the name of Alayla Diane. The name of that song is California. Before that, we heard The Band doing a version of Long Black Veil, and Margot Silker began that set with a wonderful song called Keep It on a Burner. My name's Jesse. This is Roots and Rhythm. I am just about out of here. I'll be back next week from 5 until 8 p.m. Until then, take care of yourselves. The Bluegrass Jam session is up at 8 o'clock, so stay tuned for that. I am going to leave you with a perfect one for the summer solstice. This is the Mavericks doing Summertime when I'm with you on Roots and Rhythm on 91.3 WYE.